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1: 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How may I distract myself from this mundane task I'm doing at work? 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
5: Top stories this hour. A share of nearly £10 billion has been allocated to councils and housing associations in England to build affordable homes. Most will be for social rent and more than £2 billion going to mayoral areas outside London. Faye Rowlands reports.
6: The cash is the first wave of funding from a £39 billion programme launched under Sir Keir Starmer last year. His successor, Andy Burnham's, made ending homelessness and tackling housing shortages a priority of his government. Charity Shelter says local authorities have been stuck on the sidelines for too long.
5: A vigil's been held in Middlesbrough on Teesside for seven people who died in a crash on Saturday, including two police officers. Detectives investigating the lead-up to the crash have made 12 arrests. Andy Burnham's promising to keep up the pressure on Russia despite its threats. He's made his first overseas visit as PM to Ukraine. And millions of women in England who've not attended cervical screening appointments can be sent a free testing kit on the NHS. It contains a swab in which a sample can be collected and then posted back to a lab to check for HPV.
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5: Mostly dry with sunny spells for much of the UK today. Highs at around 28 degrees Celsius. That's the latest. I'm Becky Carhill.
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13: Let's go for Tuesday. Good morning. Welcome along. I hope you're well. I'm Roberto. It's just after six for the 25th of August with the best variety of 80s hits to get you going. Nick Kershaw's on the way. A song from him that a lot of people think's real deep and meaningful. He's even admitted it's a load of rubbish. The song's great, but the lyrics, load of rubbish. Don't read too much into it. First though, Luther Vandross. Never too much on Nation 80s.

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0: Nation 80s. It's 12 minutes past 6 for your Tuesday morning. How was Monday for you? It was a little bit on the rough side, and today goes the same way. When you get back later, indulge in a cocktail of whiskey, lemon juice and sugar, with some egg white in it if you're feeling brave. Why would you do such a thing? Because, of course, today is Whiskey Sour Day. Why not? I've never had a whiskey sour. I don't think I fancy one with some egg white in it either. It's also National Kiss and Makeup Day if you feel like there's anyone you need to do that with. It Bites plays real soon, and some Cold Cut.
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There is Cold Cut with Lisa Stansfield getting you into your Tuesday morning. It's Nation 80s breakfast. People, hold on. 6:21, are you suffering from clinomania this morning? Sounds horrible, doesn't it? I've got clinomania. It is the desire to lay in bed all day. I have that every day, you know, especially at the moment. It's harder getting up when the alarm clock goes off, right? Because it's darker in the morning. Is it just me feeling that, or are you feeling it as well? It's nice getting up early when it's bright, but not when it's dark. The Smiths on the way. First, though, Maxi Priest on Nation 80s.

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0: Good morning to Helen in Milton Keynes. Thank you for your message through our Facebook page. I play that for you, Rick Astley on Nation 80s. I was talking a moment ago about being nice getting up early when it's light. She's like, Roberto, it's never nice getting up this early. This is very true, but you feel less like a zombie when it's light and you're getting up early, don't you? Like, you don't feel like it's the middle of the night and you should really be sleeping. That's what I meant, I suppose. I've got the Fatback Band for you soon. First, though. Make me a winner. Upgrade your summer with Nation Player. What would your reaction be to winning a life-changing amount of money this Friday? I'm asking because last Friday, Jane was our big winner, and it's almost like she got the giggles.
1: Oh, my God. That's unbelievable.
0: I suppose it's that shock, isn't it, of like, whoa, is this actually happening? This week, you could be bagging £700,000. 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It's a guaranteed winner. 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
0: On

There is Deborah Harry. I want that man. It's Nation 80s, Tuesday morning, 6:50. Hello, if you've just joined us. I'm Roberto. Any ideas what is special about today? You're either going to love this or hate it. I'll give you a clue. It's something to do with the date. Today is August 25th. 4 months to go till Christmas. And if you want to get festive, you need to head to Harrods because they've already opened their Christmas store and they've just launched their annual Christmas bear. He's called Henry. And if you're wondering, yes, he does look very cute. And yes, it is way too early for this stuff. It's only August, people. I'll get Mike Oldfield on soon. Right now, Roofs and Chaka Khan. Ain't Nobody on Nation 80s.

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5: The top stories this hour. Billions of pounds has been allocated to councils and housing associations to build 70,000 new homes across England. It'll see cash given to mayoral areas in northern and central areas as well as London. A report's warning young adults leaving care are around four times more likely to die than the general population. The study, which was commissioned by the government, says it's a national tragedy. The Prime Minister's promising to keep up the pressure on Russia despite its threats. Andy Burnham's made his first overseas visit as PM to Ukraine. Moscow is accusing Britain of adding fuel to the fire by increasing its military support. But former government advisor Lord Wood says it's important to remember who started the conflict.
6: It's a sovereign country. It's been attacked in an unprovoked, aggressive way by Russia, in a brutal way. And the people of Ukraine are enduring extraordinary horrors day after day. We are equipping Ukraine with the ability to fight back against that. And that's why this is so important and so welcome to see Andy Burnham leading that.
5: And Game of Thrones star Kit Harington's joining the cast of the new Harry Potter TV series. It's due out at Christmas.
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5: Mostly dry with sunny spells for much of the UK today. Highs at around 28 degrees Celsius. That's the latest. I'm Becky Cahill.
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13: Well, good morning, you, and a happy Tuesday. I'm Roberto. It's just after 7 for the 25th of August. If you're not feeling too happy right now, stick with me for one of the happiest songs that ever came out of the 80s. It's from Haircut 100. It's got so much positivity in it. First up, here's Tiffany. I Think We're Alone Now on Nation 80s.

0: You're feeling happy after that, right? It's a good way to start a Tuesday. Fantastic day from Haircut 100 on Nation 80s. It's just gone 12 minutes past 7 for the 25th of August. I'm Roberto. How smart are you feeling this morning, by the way? Yeah, I know, it's early. The first caffeine may not have kicked in yet. Apparently, smart is the new sexy. And we're all blagging it to prove that we're smart. We're lying about reading classic books like George Orwell's 1984. We tell others we can speak a foreign language. And we pretend we know about wines. I reckon I could get away with like two of those. The wine one, easy. You just sniff it, make some stuff up about its smell and the grapes. And the reading classic books one. We all did this in school, right? You're told to read the book for an assignment, but you just watch the film? Or you get the study guide, maybe? Just can't just be me that did that. Might explain why I didn't do so well in my exam, but I'll keep you going with the songs this morning. Roachford's up next, and some Animotion.
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we are, waking up the nation with the best variety of 80s hits. This is Nation 80s, of course, playing that emotion and obsession. I'm Roberto. Loads of us are on a countdown right now. Does that sound like you? We're counting down to the bank holiday weekend that's coming and the kids going back to school. For both of them, we've just got to get through this week and then we are there, thank goodness. Unless you're in Scotland, of course. You don't get the bank holiday and the kids have already gone back, unfortunately. Lip sync for you now. Funky Town.

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0: This is Nation 80s with the best variety of 80s hits. Thanks for joining us for your Tuesday morning. I hope you're well. There is Erasure, and sometimes it's 7:39 for the 25th of August. Here's something that might intrigue you this morning. Any ideas what links ghost hunting, axe throwing, and juggling? I'll tell you before 8. I'll play you some Starship next as well. First, though. Make me a
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0: What would your reaction be to winning a life-changing amount of money this Friday? I'm asking because last Friday, Jane was our big winner, and it's almost like she got the giggles.
2: Oh my God, that's unbelievable.
0: I suppose it's that shock, isn't it, of like, whoa, is this actually happening? This week, you could be bagging £700,000. 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And that cash could be landing in your bank account Friday evening, in time for the weekend. 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Lines are going to close this Friday, 5 p.m. Sounds like it's a long way away, but it'll be here before you know it. After the lines close, just answer your phone, and if it's you we ring, £700,000 will be yours. As I said earlier, paid straight into your account after the call. It's a guaranteed winner. Someone's got to bag the lot. But you got to be in it to win it. 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

There is Big Fun on Nation 80s. You doing the actions? Or is it still a bit early for that? 7:51, it's Blame It on the Boogie. I'm Roberto. Any ideas what links ghost hunting, axe throwing and juggling? You might like this, actually. See if it's true for you. They feature on a list of hobbies we are desperate to try, but we haven't yet. I was so bored during lockdown, I actually taught myself to juggle. This was before I had kids. Now I juggle in front of the kids. They think it's amazing. So glad I did it. I wouldn't mind trying ghost hunting, because I don't actually believe in ghosts. But I think if I saw one, I'd probably never sleep again. I'd be so freaked out. The axe throwing, I'm definitely going to forget, because I'm rubbish at throwing, and I'd probably end up hitting myself. Pet Shop Boys on the way. First, though, Wet, Wet, Wet on Nation 80s.

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6: Top stories this hour. Councils and housing associations in England are to get a share of almost £10 billion to build new affordable homes. The cash is the first wave of funding from a £39 billion programme. More than 73,000 houses will be built. Here's Housing Minister Matthew Pennycook.
7: The proportions of money going to social rent in this programme dwarfs anything that previous governments have done. This is a serious plan.
6: Young adults who've been in care are four times more likely to die than the general population. A government commissioned report has found once they leave the system at 18, they often lose significant levels of support. Detectives investigating the lead-up to a crash near Middlesbrough are continuing to question 12 people this morning. Five young men died after the car they'd been in went the wrong way up a dual carriageway on Saturday. Meanwhile, a fundraiser for the families of two police officers who were also killed has now topped £750,000. And millions of women in England who missed cervical screening appointments can now be sent a free testing kit in the post from the NHS.
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6: Mostly dry with sunny spells for much of the UK today. Highs at around 28 degrees Celsius. That's the latest. I'm Becky Carhill.
0: It's the decade where icons were made.
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13: Let's go for Tuesday. Good morning. I'm Roberto, just gone 8. If you missed the Monday teaser answer, I'll recap it for you real soon. And I'll keep the best variety of 80s hits coming. Thomas Dolby's on the way right after Bruce Springsteen on Nation 80s.

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0: What a way to start Tuesday. Europe's the final countdown. Duran Duran as well. It's Nation 80s with the best variety of 80s hits. It's 8:16. I'm Roberto. If you missed the answer to the Monday teaser yesterday, let me recap it for you now, because I know how annoying it is when you play along with a game but you never get to hear the answer. The Monday teaser went like this. 86% of us say thinking about what in summer makes us happy. You came out with some brilliant answers. One of my favourites was MJane. She said, Christmas. You serious, MJ? Seriously? I gave you a clue as well. It was food. Lisa Priory said having fish and chips at the seaside. The actual answer, 86% of us say thinking about strawberries in summer makes us happy. How does it make you feel? G&T would make me happy. Joe Jackson on the way next. And of course, we'll do the Wednesday Rewind tomorrow before I forget, because I know you love your 80s music, but how well do you know them? Make sure you're here for
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there is Yes, owner of Lonely Heart on Nation 80s. 8:26 as we start your Tuesday. How are you feeling this morning? Are you suffering from clinomania? Sounds horrible, doesn't it? I got clinomania. It's the desire to lay in bed all day. I'm definitely suffering from that, especially after the weekends. I don't know why. It takes me a day or two to catch up with things after the weekend. It's because I go so hard with the partying, obviously. Nothing to do with kids and getting old. I've got China Crisis on the way in a bit right now. Gloria Estefan on Nation 80s. Oh, yeah.

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0: This is Mental as Anything's Live It Up on Nation 80s, where you get the best variety of 80s hits. 8:43. I'm Roberto. Any ideas what is special about today? You're either going to love the answer to this or absolutely hate it. Stick with me. I'll tell you before nine. I'll get Michael Jackson on next as well. First, though. Make me a winner. Upgrade your summer with Nation Player. What would your reaction be to winning a life-changing amount of money this Friday? I'm asking because last Friday, Jane was our big winner, and it's almost like she got the giggles.
1: Oh my God, that's unbelievable.
0: I suppose it's that shock, isn't it, of like, whoa, is this actually happening? This week, you could be bagging £700,000. That's how much we're going to give away on Friday. 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

This is Howard Jones with his new song on Nation 80s, 8:54. Any ideas then what is special about today? I'll give you a clue, the date. You're either going to love this or you hate it. It's August 25th, 4 months till Christmas. And if you want to feel festive, you need to head to Harrods because they've already opened their Christmas store and they've just launched their annual Christmas bear. It's called Henry. And if you're wondering, yes, he does look very cute and festive. And yes, it is way too early for this stuff. It's only August, people. What's going on? Kate Bush on the way for you now, running up that hill on Nation 80s.

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1: 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Later this week, expect a refreshing iced coffee, made for picnics with picky bits and nowhere to be until six. 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
4: The top stories this hour. A share of nearly £10 billion has been allocated to councils and housing associations in England to build affordable homes. Most will be for social rent and more than £2 billion going to areas outside London. Faye Rowland reports.
5: The cash is the first wave of funding from a £39 billion programme launched under Sir Keir Starmer last year. His successor, Andy Burnham's, made ending homelessness and tackling housing shortages a priority of his government. Charity Shelter says local authorities have been stuck on the sidelines for too long.
4: A report's warning young care leavers are around four times more likely to die than other people their age. The government commissioned study has found they're often left alone with no safety net. A vigil's been held on Teesside for seven people who died in a crash, including two police officers. Detectives are continuing to question 12 people after a car was driven in the wrong direction up a dual carriageway on Saturday. And Kit Harington's been drafted in to replace Nicholas Holt in the new Harry Potter TV series. The Game of Thrones star will take over as Professor Gilderoy Lockhart in Series 2.
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4: Mostly dry with sunny spells for much of the UK today. Highs at around 28 degrees Celsius. That's the latest. I'm Becky Carhill.
0: 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The Greaties on Nation 80s. Nation 80s,
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0: song that gave her a nickname she's never been able to shake. Madonna's Material Girl playing for you on Nation 80s and the Greaties, of course. Welcome along. I'm Roberto. It's 9:16 for your Tuesday. I've got an hour's worth of the biggest 80s songs you'll hear all day long. Every one of them was a top 10, but what are you doing whilst I'm playing them? Let me know so I can give you a shout, make you part of the show. Easiest way to get in touch, through our Facebook page, search for Nation 80s, give us a like and a follow whilst you're there. I'll play you John Waite soon and the North London Nutty Boys.
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Clapton, all about Nation 80s. That's for you, Madness. She's doing that summer parenting thing, you know, where you drop the kids off at like summer camp and then you try and get all the stuff done that you need to do in the short space of window you've got before going to collect them again. In her case, it's 3 hours. Good luck. We'll keep you going with the best variety of 80s hits. Prince on the way soon, a song that he gave away to start with, and then he heard what the group he gave it to had done with it and thought, no, that's not happening. I'm going to do it better myself. First, though, Kim Wilde on Nation 80s.

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1: This is an Aero. 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

0: Gritty Balitti on Nation 80. He's going to play that for Adam, Josh and Ben. They're working at City Plumbing this morning, loving the tunes. Claire and her daughter Emily, good morning. They've both got the day off, so they're going to be ladies who lunch later. Have a lovely day. In Excess on the way soon. One of the big songs from their Kick album that really kind of put them on the map. First though. Make me a
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0: What would your reaction be to winning a life-changing amount of money this Friday? I'm asking because last Friday, Jane was our big winner, and it's almost like she got the giggles.
2: Oh my God, that's unbelievable.
0: I suppose it's that shock, isn't it, of like, whoa, is this actually happening? This week, you could be bagging £700,000. 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And that cash could be landing in your bank account Friday evening, in time for the weekend. 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As I said earlier, paid straight into your account after the call. It's a guaranteed winner. 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

Good morning to Paul Richards, working at M&S. Roberto, your songs are helping with the delivery this morning, making things go much quicker. I'm glad to hear that. There is Alison Moyet for you. Is This Love on Nation 80s. Thanks for all your messages this morning. Have a great Tuesday, whatever you're going to be doing with it. Obviously, stay with us. We'll make it a brilliant one with the best variety of 80s hits. I'll see you back here tomorrow from 6. I'll leave you with The Beautiful South after Flash in the Pan on Nation 80s.

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8: The top stories this hour. Councils and housing associations in England are to get a share of almost £10 billion to build new affordable homes. The cash is the first wave of funding from a £39 billion programme. More than 73,000 houses will be built. Here's Housing Minister Matthew Pennycook.
9: The proportions of money going to social rent in this programme dwarfs anything that previous governments have done. This is a serious plan. The need is really acute out there.
8: Young adults who've been in care are four times more likely to die than those in the general population. That's according to a new government commissioned report, which has found once they leave the system at 18, they often lose significant levels of support. It's thought the first British citizens died whilst fighting for Russia in Ukraine. Bradley Townsend from Barnsley in South Yorkshire is understood to have been killed in June. And finally, one for the girls. If you live in England and you've missed a cervical screening appointment, the NHS can now send a testing kit for free in the post.
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8: Mostly dry with sunny spells for much of the UK today. Highs at around 28 degrees Celsius. That's the latest. I'm Becky Cahill.
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5: 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Good morning. It's just gone 10. Welcome to Nation 80s.

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Let's travel. There's Mr. Mister and Kiri sounding great here at Nation 80s, the best variety of 80s hits. Let's play the Rolling Stones' Start Me Up, and here comes Cindy from 1984. Girls just want to have fun.

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0: Ready, it's Nation 80's, the best variety of 80s hits for a Tuesday. Will to Power, Baby I Love Your Way, and Billy Ocean. Get Out of My Dreams, Get Into My Car is coming next. We are Nation 80's.
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We are the UK's fastest growing 80s station. We are Nation 80s. You made a great choice today. Thanks for tuning in. Spandau Ballet Lifeline coming soon. 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
9: Top stories this hour. Young care leavers are estimated to be dying at 3 to 4 times the rate of other young people their age. A government-ordered review has found more than 100 18 to 24-year-olds died in England last year, with the report warning there's a care cliff. The Police Federation of England and Wales wants action by social media companies against young people who are sensationalising dangerous driving. A crash in Teesside killed 7 people, including 2 police officers, on Saturday. Councils and housing associations in England are to get a share of almost £10 billion to build new affordable homes. And one for the girls, if you live in England and have missed a cervical screening appointment, the NHS can send a testing kit for free in the post now. You'll just need to return your sample to the lab. Dr. Rachel Orritt from Cancer Research UK says it's a game changer.
10: We're able to find high-risk types of HPV. Cases can then move on to being monitored appropriately, and the outcome of that essentially is saving lives.
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9: Mostly dry with sunny spells for much of the UK today. Highs at around 28 degrees Celsius. That's the latest. I'm Becky Carhill.
0: It's the decade where icons were made.
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16: 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Good morning. We're on the air across the UK. We're Nation 80s, playing the best variety of 80s hits. Gibson Brothers, Cuba, Bananarama, his Phil Collins, Phil Bailey, Easy Lover. 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

We know it as the Coca-Cola song, of course. There's Robin Beck. She hit number one in the UK with that. That's First Time. This is Tony Dibb and the Nation 80s. 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Aerosmith soon. Thompson Twins, Lay Your Hands on Me now.

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0: 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C'est la vie. It's great to be here. Let's get on. The Average White Band and Imagination plays the next couple of seconds too. 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
6: The top stories this hour. The government says it's committed to making sure young adults who leave care at 18 feel supported and not left to fend for themselves. It's after a report found they're four times more likely to die than other people their age. Minister for Children and Families Josh McAllister says change is desperately needed.
7: The approach that I'm really determined to take is to change what the focus of care is, so that first amongst anything else is building a tribe of loving relationships around young people when they're in care.
6: The trial of a man accused of being behind the Lockerbie bombing has been postponed for a third time. A district judge in the US has cited the discovery of new evidence. 270 people were killed when a plane exploded over the town in 1988. Rugby league legend Sir Billy Boston's died aged 92. The Welshman last year became the first player in the sport's history to be knighted. And car breakdowns caused by computer problems have more than doubled since 2020. The AA says it now deals with more than 36,000 faults a year.
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6: Mostly dry with sunny spells for much of the UK today. Highs at around 28 degrees Celsius. That's the latest. I'm Becky Carhill.
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0: 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Kylie Minogue, Gotta Be Certain, and the Bluebells, Young at Heart from 1984. It was also released, of course, in 1991, but that was for the Volkswagen Polo advert. It is an 80s hit through and through from 84. It's next at Nation 80s.
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0: rock and roll to me here at Nation 80's best variety of 80s hits coming next today for Tuesday, the lunchtime remix. 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
8: The top stories this hour. The government says it's committed to making sure young adults who leave care at 18 feel supported and not left to fend for themselves. It's after a report found they're four times more likely to die than other people their age. A man's died after crashing his car during a police pursuit in Warwickshire. His Audi hit another vehicle in Stratford yesterday evening, leaving a woman with critical injuries. Authorities in Glasgow have denied refugees are being prioritised for social housing. The misinformation has led to violence and tensions in the city, which has a shortage of affordable properties. A three-year-old seriously injured in a zoo's crocodile enclosure has been discharged from hospital. The boy's family say they can now focus on rehabilitation at home after the incident in Cambridgeshire in June. And the government is denying that upcoming inheritance rule changes will leave families facing a double tax hit. From next April, unused pension pots are being brought into the system for the first time.
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8: Dry and sunny for many with a chance of a few showers towards the southwest later. That's the latest. I'm Louise Easton.
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0: This is Nation 80s. Good afternoon. It's time for the lunchtime remix, the full 80s 12-inch for you right now. Here comes S-Express, the theme from S-Express. You might never have heard the full 6-minute version of this before. If not, you're in for a real treat. 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

0: Tracy Ullman, They Don't Know, a Nation 80s, the best variety of 80s hits for a Tuesday afternoon. Let's get on Glenn Medeiros, Nothing's Gonna Change My Love For You, and ZZ Top, Give Me All Your Loving. Last time I was at the Rock and Roll Hall of Fame, as you leave the Rock and Roll Hall of Fame, there are these two giant guitars that are like gonna make an archway over the exit door, and you think, wow, they're pretty cool. 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

He's a big TikTok star now with his daughter. There's Glenn Medeiros. Nothing's Gonna Change My Love For You. This is Nation 80s, the best variety of 80s hits. Dire Straits, Walk of Life soon. Here's Aretha. Who's Zooming Who? 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

0: Fry from Beverly Hills Cop. 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

0: Fantasy Island, there's Tight Fit here at Nation 80's best variety of 80s hits. Stand by, is there a doctor in the house? 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
3: The top stories this hour. Young people leaving care face a dangerous drop in support when they turn 18. A government review's found their death rate is around four times higher than the general population, with the suicide rate potentially five times higher. The Conservatives have accused Labour of pushing billions of pounds of housing spending into the future, so Andy Burnham won't have to pay for it as Prime Minister. The government's announced the first £10 billion towards 300,000 new affordable homes. Millions of women across England are able to order at-home cervical cancer screening from today. The kits are being made available to women who haven't attended in-person appointments. President Volodymyr Zelensky has thanked King Charles for his deeply moving and exceptionally meaningful message marking Ukraine's Independence Day. In it, the king touched on the war with Russia and the indomitable national spirit of the Ukrainian people. And rugby league legend Sir Billy Boston's died at the age of 92. The Cardiff-born former Great Britain winger switched from Union to sign for Wigan in 1953.
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3: Dry and sunny for many with the chance of a few showers towards the southwest later. 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I'm Louise Easton.
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0: 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I'm here every afternoon now between 2 and 6 here on Nation 80s. Madonna, Open Your Heart. Don't You Forget About Me, Simple Minds. Joe Boxer's Just Got Lucky with some epic songs coming up before 3. Tanita Tikaram, a cracker from Midnight Oil's going to get played. Pet Shop Boys with a song you won't have heard for an awful long time. And Michael McDonald and How to Win 700,000 quid. It's all coming up. 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

It's a good tradition. It's Tanita Tikaram. We are Nation 80s. Right, Tuesday afternoon. I hope you've had a good morning so far. My job is to get you through safely and entertained until 6 o'clock this afternoon. So you ready for an absolute classic from the 80s with a brilliant intro? Turn it up. Such a great pop song and a hugely political record for Midnight Oil. Beds Are Burning.

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1: I'd never met anyone like him. 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
0: 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You loved them, now fall in love with them again. 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

The following 80s hits have been marked safe from being eaten by a cassette player. Kids today will never know the pain. On Nation.

0: Hey, we are Nation 80s. And the great thing about being on like a specialist station is you can dig out songs you wouldn't normally hear. So, Rent, Pet Shop Boys, when was the last time you heard that? Got any great suggestions for forgotten 80s classics? Please let me know. 07740938500 on WhatsApp. Right, coming up in just a moment, that sweet voice of Mr. Michael McDonald. And if you have a phone handy, you could win 700 grand.
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0: So last Friday was all about Jane in Hartlepool, who's a primary school teacher and a biker. Now she's got 650,000 quid in her bank account, and she can go on some pretty epic bike rides. This Friday, it could all be about you, but you need to get your number in the draw. 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Gemma Atkinson's going to pick out one number. Imagine if it was yours. 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

It is that sweet, sweet voice of Michael McDonald. Right, Foxy here. Late lunch, early drive every afternoon between 2 and 6. If you're a new listener, welcome to our ever-growing nation family. 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It's called The Nation Player. So you get us, you get Nation 80s, but there's also 60s and 70s and 90s and noughties and Nation Rocks and Dance. It's even Nation Christmas on there. Nation Love's really cute as well, all kinds of stuff. All you have to do is download the app from your normal app store, The Nation Player. And here's Sweet Surrender. Wet, wet, wet. We're Nation 80s. Good afternoon.

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is not a problem that I can't fix, cause I can do it in the mix. And if your man gives you trouble just to move out on the double, and you don't let it trouble your brain, cause away goes trouble down the drain. 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
1: I'd never met anyone like him. 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
6: The top stories this hour. Police investigating events before a crash on Teesside, which killed seven people, have made five further arrests, bringing the total to 17. Two have been charged with drug and weapon offences. Two officers were among those who died when their patrol car was hit by a car going the wrong way down the A66 on Saturday. A report's found no safety net for young care leavers in England, who are four times more likely to die than the general population. It highlighted a drop in support upon turning 18. A consultation's open to consider the finer details of a ban on phones in Scottish schools. Some classrooms already use boxes where devices are left, but ministers plan to pass nationwide laws. Andy Burnham's described Sir Billy Boston as a dear friend and a giant of a man. The rugby league great has died at the age of 92. And How to Lose a Guy in 10 Days is getting a sequel. It's understood original star Kate Hudson's back, producing the film, with Matthew McConaughey also returning.
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6: Dry and sunny for many, with the chance of a few showers towards the southwest later. That's the latest. I'm Louise Easton.
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0: Got to tell you, I'm really happy to be back on Nation 80s Drive Time. 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

Hey, Tuesday afternoon across the UK. Foxy here. We are Nation 80s with Erasure and Joan Armour Trading and Drop the Pilot. Today, August 25th, you knew that, but did you know it is National Kiss and Makeup Day, observed annually on August the 25th, which is today, right? The purpose, a dedicated occasion to resolve conflicts, mend broken relationships, and maybe, hard as it may be, to offer apologies. Now, you could observe this day by reaching out to someone you've had a bit of a falling out with, hopefully try and talk things through, or start fresh with an apology. It's a great way to start. It's hard to do sometimes, isn't it? Who's going to be the big one? Well, it's their fault, it's my fault, their fault. Okay, who's going to be the first to go, maybe we can talk this through? Is there someone in your life at the moment you've had a bit of a falling out with? Maybe someone you haven't talked to for years, but you really kind of want to? Maybe this is the day. If you need an excuse, come on. National Kiss and Makeup Day today. Don't have to kiss the makeup. Maybe just an apology. I mean, you can start with a text or a WhatsApp, or much nicer if you get a phone call from someone. But, you know, maybe it starts with a simple message. Anyway, good luck if you are trying to resolve something. And welcome to Tuesday afternoon. We are Nation 80s. Oh my goodness, we got some great songs this hour. Stranglers coming up in a moment after Too Late for Goodbyes. Julian Lennon.

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2: Mm-hmm.
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1: What?
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1: But you're right here.
2: 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He's off for a month.
1: I just want to leave.
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0: I just can't get enough, Depeche Mode. Tuesday afternoon, late lunch, early drive between 2 and 6 every day. I hope you're having a good day as well. Hello, Neil Fox here on Drive Time. So last Friday, Jane in Hartlepool was our latest big winner on Make Me a Winner. 650,000 quid. She's a primary school teacher and she's a biker. And with the money, she knows what she's going to be doing.
1: I honestly didn't think it was real. I was freaking out. It's just nuts.
0: Fantastic. Right, so she's going out shopping for a new bike. With that much money, you can buy clearly what you like. I wonder what it's going to be. I've always said, as a biker, right, one bike's not enough. Two bikes is probably not enough. Worked out maybe four or five bikes. You need a dirt bike, maybe a scooter, a road bike. You want your big cruiser, might be. And a bit of a race bike. Come on. You can never have too many bikes. Make me a winner. 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So we know what Jane's going to be doing with her winnings. If you won 700,000 quid this Friday, what would you do with it? What would you go out and buy, or do you not quite know yet? Probably some small things, but would you go off on a nice long holiday, have a think about it? That seems to me what an awful lot of our winners every Friday tend to be doing. Anyway, you win the money. Just get your number in the draw first. 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

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This

0: We are back in the 80s. It's Drive Time, Tuesday afternoon across the UK. Three very different songs, but one brilliant decade. Five Star, Rain or Shine, Footloose, Kenny Loggins, and Visage and Fade to Grey. Right, good afternoon. Nice to have you listening. If you want to get involved, maybe you have a song, maybe there's a forgotten 80s classic you haven't heard us play for a long time, 07740938500.
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3: The top stories this hour. At-home cervical screening kits are being offered for free in England for the first time. The NHS hopes the move will help 4 million women who aren't up to date with their appointments by allowing them to test themselves for HPV. A man questioned on suspicion of making threats to kill is among five further arrests made by police investigating the lead-up to a wrong-way crash on Teesside. It brings the total number of people arrested to 17. Five young men and two police officers were killed when a VW hit a patrol car on the A66 on Saturday morning. A man's appeared in court over the death of a woman who fell from height in southeast London. 31-year-old Kerry Ann Goodbrand was fatally injured in Rowcross Street in Southwark on Friday afternoon. And Taylor Swift says she repeats the mantra, "You chose this," anytime her fame feels too big. She says everything that comes with it ultimately is worth it, as long as she still gets to make music.
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3: Dry and sunny for many with a chance of a few showers towards the southwest later. That's the latest. I'm Louise Easton.
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9: Can't believe it's after 4 o'clock already. Our late lunch morphs into an early drive. Afternoon, Foxy here. Back on Drive Time on Nation 80s. Got a song you haven't heard for a long time? Maybe a forgotten 80s classic? Let us know. 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

0: 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Heaven Knows I'm Miserable Now, Smiths, Colonel Abraham's Trapped, Michael Jackson and the epic Thriller, of course. Yeah, if you want to have a song played that you haven't heard for a long time, maybe a forgotten 80s classic, or for a birthday, an anniversary, something you ended up buying when you were a kid growing up, hey, let us know, 07740938500, or of course through the website. 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

She's got Betty Davis eyes, Kim Carnes, and Neil Fox here. Drive Time. We are Nation 80s. Today, August 25th, of course. This day, 1988, the first GCSE results were published. I had O-levels in my time, the decade earlier, but if you grew up and you were 16 on this day in 1988, the first GCSE results were published. Were they any good? Not that you needed them, of course, but once you've done them and they get you onto A-levels, that's really, they've done their job, haven't they? Don't tell the teachers that. This day, 1990, oh, sadly, it's just the wrong decade, so I won't be able to play it. Itsy Bitsy Teeny Weeny Yellow Polka Dot Bikini by Bombalorina, which was Timmy Mallett, ended up as the number one single. Oh, just missed out on that one, eh? Right, welcome to Tuesday afternoon. We are Nation 80s across the UK.

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Roy Orbison, you got it. Eurythmics, Would I Lie to You? Foxy here, Drive Time. We are Nation 80s, Tuesday afternoon across the UK. Thank you for all your WhatsApps and emails coming in this afternoon. Mark in Yeovil, good afternoon to you. I'm sitting in the office working alone today, Foxy, but I have found Nation 80s. Been listening to you guys for a few months now. If you could just say hello this afternoon. Please also say hello to my wife, Sharon. She also listens to Nation 80s. No problem at all. Mark, enjoy the rest of your afternoon.

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2: Top stories this hour. Reports warning young care leavers are around four times more likely to die than other people their age. The government commission studies found they're often left alone with no safety net. The report's author, Ashley John Baptiste, was in care himself.
3: I had to leave my foster home at 18 years old. And I remember going to the living room where I had a mattress because I couldn't afford a bed frame. So I just stayed on the mattress on the living room floor. And just that sense of being alone.
2: A man's been jailed for life over a fatal shooting in South London. Gary Mayhew was injured in Brixton in 2021 and died later in hospital. 35-year-old Trevin Campbell will serve a minimum of 30 years. A further five arrests have been made by police investigating the lead-up to a deadly crash on the A66 on Teesside. It brings a total to 17 with organised crime among suspected offences. And US sources suggest the director of the CIA has flown to Russia for undisclosed talks. Flight data showed a mystery American military aircraft in Moscow earlier.
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2: Heavy showers and thunderstorms moving northwards across England, Wales and perhaps Northern Ireland overnight and carrying on into tomorrow. That's the latest. I'm Louise Easton.
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10: Tuesday afternoon is flying by. It's already after 5 o'clock. Late lunch has morphed into the early drive. I'm Neil Fox. We are Nation 80s with another throbbing hour of 80s classics.

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0: we are, Nation 80s. It's some of the best songs from clearly one of the great music decades. ELO, Hold On Tired. I Want That Man, Deborah Harry and Mike and the Mechanics. And All I Need Is a Miracle. Right, good afternoon. It is drive time. Fleetwood Mac, The Cure coming up. Springsteen, Thompson Twins, Style Council and Guns N' Roses all coming up before 6 o'clock. You want to mention this afternoon, you can use WhatsApp 07740938500, or if it's easier for you for whatever reason, email us through the website, please, through nationplayer.com.
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What an absolute belter. The Cure, In Between Days. Fleetwood Mac and Everywhere, the best songs, the best decade. We are Nation 80s. Thank you, Marianne from Leominster, for your suggestion for a forgotten 80s classic. I've been listening to you guys for a few months. I haven't heard one of my favourite songs when I was growing up, which was Searching by Hazel Dean. God, what a cracking song. Nice suggestion, Marianne. Thank you very much indeed. I bought this on 12-inch. Did you go buy this, Marianne? What an absolute club classic.

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0: 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Best mix of songs from clearly one of the great decades with the Thompson Twins and Love on Your Side, Whispers, Springsteen, Cover Me and Billy Idol and White Wedding. Right, on the way very shortly. Get your air guitar ready. Guns N' Roses play next. 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

Tuesday afternoon across the UK. Neil Fox here. It's Drive Time. We are Nation 80s. Sean Goldsmith coming up at 6 o'clock tonight. And I'm here every afternoon between 2 and 6. Now, if you have any forgotten 80s classics, maybe something you grew up with that you haven't heard us playing yet, hey, please feel free to get in contact. Let's see if we can get it on tomorrow or sometime this week. 07740 9384.

0: We are Nation 80s. Thought we'd end with a couple of absolute belters. Style Council, Shout to the Top. Luca from Suzanne Vega. And that is it for Drive Time. Right, Sean's on the way. You have a very nice Tuesday night. Back tomorrow at 2.
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7: The top stories this hour. A man's died after a stabbing in a building housing a

0: London Council headquarters and a library. Emergency services were called to Brent Civic Centre in Wembley in northwest London, the home of Brent Council, on Tuesday just before 2:30. The Energy Secretary says ministers are looking at a range of support for vulnerable households struggling to pay rising energy bills. Many are bracing for the highest gas and electricity costs in 3 years, with regulator Ofgem expected to hike its price cap by 4% tomorrow. Passengers are being warned of major rail disruption over the bank holiday weekend because of strike action at East Midlands Railway. RMT members will walk out on Sunday and Monday in a dispute over safety concerns on some trains. And Harry Styles says he took a break from music because it was getting a little bit in his head. His recent studio album, Kiss All The Time, Disco Occasionally, followed nearly 3 years away from the public eye.
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0: Heavy showers and thunderstorms moving northwards across England, Wales and perhaps Northern Ireland overnight and carrying on into tomorrow. That's the latest. I'm Louise Easton.
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8: Good evening, I'm Sean Goldsmith. Thank you, Dr. Fox. 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But I'm here, and he's there, but he's gone now, so it's me and you until 10 o'clock. And here's Phil Collins, Sussudio, on Nation 80.

0: 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And you are invited.
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0: you know what? I think I am in danger here of peaking far too early on Nation 80s tonight. Since 6 o'clock, Cecilio, Hey Mickey, also fine, Hey Mickey. Then Brian Adams and the incredible somebody. And then Sister Sledge, thinking of you. Where do we go next? Nice to have you tuned in. It's Sean Goldsmith here on Nation 80s. We go to Kajagoogoo next. That's where we go. And also George Benson, Love Times Love.
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0: 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You can get in touch with the show anytime. You feel free. You can just WhatsApp me 07740938500. Just make sure you put "Hello Sean" at the start of your message. Other people do use the WhatsApp, so if you don't put "Hello Sean," I might miss the message. So let me know what you're up to this Tuesday night.
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0: It is £700,000 is what you're playing for this week on Make Me a Winner. 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

Early 80s disco at its very best. Odyssey, going back to my roots here on Nation 80s, where we play the best variety of 80s hits. I'm Sean Goldsmith. This is The Evening Show because, well, it's the evening. Now, David Bowie did so many great songs, and not all of them get played on the radio still, but just because there's so many of them, here's one that very rarely gets let out. And I'm so pleased to be playing this one. Here's Fashion, Bowie on Nation 80s.

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6: The top stories this hour. A murder investigation is underway after a fatal stabbing at a building housing a London Council headquarters and library. Emergency crews were called to Brent Civic Centre in Wembley just before 2:30 this afternoon. A man believed to be in his 20s died at the scene. It's understood the father of a teenager who died in Saturday's deadly crash on Teesside had his property rammed shortly beforehand. Police investigating the circumstances have made a further 5 arrests. One person's been charged with possession of a firearm while another's accused of drug offences. US media is reporting America's spy chiefs flown to Russia for undisclosed talks in Moscow.

0: The CIA has not confirmed Director John Ratcliffe's movements. Millions of women across England can now order HPV self-testing kits, which they can use at home. It's being described as a game-changer for cervical screening. And Amy Winehouse's award-winning album Back to Black is getting a bumper reissue to mark 20 years since its release.
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0: Heavy showers and thunderstorms moving northwards across England, Wales and perhaps Northern Ireland overnight and carrying on into tomorrow. That's the latest. I'm Louise Easton.
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8: Good evening, I'm Sean Goldsmith, and now the song by the Bangles that was written by Prince. The reason that he wrote it for the band is because he fancied the lead singer, Susanna Hoffs. Well, who didn't in 1986? Here's Manic Monday on Nation 80s.

0: not a soundtrack of 80s songs here on Nation 80s, because we play the best variety of 80s hits, that's why. Evening, I'm Sean Goldsmith. Nice to have you tuned in tonight. There were three songs in the 80s called Call Me. There was Blondie, there was Spania. What's the other one? You'll hear it next.
1: 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Do it for your wife, who told you to pick up bread, but instead you picked up Fred, your grandson, again. And now your daughter is calling because he missed football. That's the fourth time this month. You can wave his future career goodbye. If you don't do it for you, do it for your wife and little Freddy.
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I could honestly play this again. I could put the needle back to the start of the record and give it another go. Not that, of course, we play records these days on the radio. Wish we did, but we don't. Michael Jackson, Liberian Girl, from his Bad album here on Nation 80s. What a song! Thank you for tuning in. I'm Sean Goldsmith. I hope you are loving the songs as much as I am. This is The Decade, of course. We did The Big Shop on a Friday. Did you go Quick Save? We used to go Quick Save. And also The Decade, of course, where your car aerial, if it didn't work, we just used to put a coat hanger on, and that worked perfectly. Oh, you've got to love the 80s. Here's Big Country on Nation 80s.

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The following pieces of music have been rated safe from being eaten by a cassette player. Kids today will never know the pain. Break out the pencil, wind up the tape. This is Nation 80s.

Forget the shoulder pads and parachute pants. And you don't even need to tease your hair a foot high. 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The best variety of 80s hits. All day, every day. 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

I hope your Tuesday night is going well, and I thank you for tuning in and enjoying some of the great songs of the 80s with me here, Sean Goldsmith, on Nation 80s. Very early Madonna, and now this, a song that really doesn't need any introduction. It basically does it itself. This is Nation.

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12: Some very sad news to share. Unfortunately, tonight, if you've not already heard, the world has lost a legend. The biggest music country star of them all has died at the age of 80. Her family have announced on social media tonight. Sorry to say that we've lost Dolly Parton.

0: It does not get much better than this. Oh, love that bluesy, rocky, moody In Excess song. Never Tear Us Apart on Nation 80s. 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

This is more than a song, isn't it? This is like a performance from the Pet Shop Boys. You should have to buy tickets to listen to it. That's how good that is. Pure drama from the moment it starts to the moment it ends. Left to my own devices here on Nation 80s. I'm Sean Goldsmith. The decade, of course, where our cars didn't have power steering. That's why we all had muscles like Johnny Bravo.

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0: What a huge voice, Jocelyn Brown. Didn't she do a song with Right Said Fred in the 90s? Don't Talk, Just Kiss. I think she did. That's Somebody Else's Guy here on Nation 80s. Thank you very much for tuning in tonight. I'm Sean Goldsmith with you until 10 o'clock. And then it is Chilled 80s with Mark Franklin. He's going to be here from 10 o'clock. Perfect way to finish your Tuesday. And then when you wake up, Roberto's here with The Breakfast Show.
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Crank it up in the car, at home, and at work. This is Nation 80s.

the band who managed something in America, but they didn't do it here. They had a number one. In fact, they had two. That being one of them. She Drives Me Crazy, and also Good Thing was number one in the States. The Fine Young Cannibals here on Nation 80s. And to get us ready for Chilled 80s at 10 o'clock tonight with Mark Franklin, this is such a beautiful song. Here's Babe on Nation 80s.

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13: Evening, I'm Sean Goldsmith. Just in case the news hasn't filtered through to you tonight, maybe you've been busy, maybe you've been working, you may not have heard that we have lost the world's biggest country music star tonight. Her family have announced on social media that sadly at the age of 80, we have lost the one and only. And

0: Smith with you on Nation 80s, the new boy in town. The evening show with me now, 6 till 10, Monday to Friday, straight after Dr. Fox. I find that a little bit weird. If you'd have told the 15-year-old me that one day I would be on the radio following Dr. Fox, I would have told you to shut up.
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0: Wake up tomorrow morning with Roberto at 6 and then go through the day with the best variety of 80s hits here on Nation 80s. Tony Dibbins here from 10, then it's Dr. Fox from 2. I'm here with the evening show. I'm Sean Goldsmith. Nice to have you tuned in tonight. So Blondie there, Naina Cherry before that, and Manchild. That was the one that followed her first song, Buffalo Stanson. So good to get that on for you. Before Mark Franklin and 80s Chilled, there's Survivor on the way, and it's not Eye of the Tiger. It's one of their other hits.
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0: celebrating the music of the 1980s. This is Nation 80s with me, Sean Goldsmith. Tuesday night, it's been dark ages, hasn't it? It's getting darker a lot earlier. It's going to be dark by 8 o'clock soon. Can we get you some money, please, on Friday? Make me a
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0: It is £700,000 is what you're playing for this week on Make Me a Winner. 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

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And our friends over on Nation 90s, they have a case to play that as well, because it was released again in the 90s for some reason. 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Not at the same time, though, obviously. Here's Mel and Kim next, the Appleby Sisters. And not too long to go now until tonight's Chilled 80s with Mark Franklin here on Nation 80.

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Really good to have you with me tonight. My name's Mark Franklin, and you are listening to Chilled 80s.

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13: 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My name's Mark Franklin, looking after you until midnight with some lovely, relaxing songs.

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Late nights round here sound like this. We call this part of the day Chilled 80s. Really hope you're enjoying this late night soundtrack.

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Hello and a very good evening. Thank you so much for joining me tonight to round off your day here on Nation 80s. I'm Mark Franklin and this is Chilled 80s.

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